steps around me and burn your bridges down. We make a little history, babe.

and I'm just standing there. I can't say a word, because everything's just gone. I've got nothing, absolutely nothing. In one single moment, your whole life can turn round. I stand there for a minute, staring straight into the ground, looking to the left slightly, then looking back down. World feels like it's caved in, proper sorry frown. Please let me show you how we could only just be for us. I can change and I can grow, or we could adjust. The wicked thing about us is we always have trust. We can even have an open relationship if you must. I look at her, she stares almost straight back at me, but her eyes glaze over like she's looking straight through me. Then her eyes must have closed for what seems an eternity. When they open

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Cause I can't imagine my life without you and me. There's things I can't imagine doing, things I can't imagine seeing. It weren't supposed to be easy, surely. Please, please, I'm begging.

0: on streaming services. Could you elaborate on that decision?
1: Yeah, it was all part of kind of just a movement to try to encourage people to get together in real life, IRL, and just the sense, having the sense that maybe we're getting away from that a little bit, and it seems like a really good thing. I feel like people need people, and it's important that we get together and see each other face to face, and it seems like we're maybe moving a little bit too far away from that in a way that could be detrimental, I think. So all of those decisions about streaming and talking about AI and that kind of stuff, it's all sort of, I don't think we're going to change the world with this, and there's certainly other bands doing very similar things. We're not the first, but just trying to be wary of these powerful technologies and trying to be encouraging about getting people together, which we think is important.
2: These are both big complex issues, and I have two feelings on it. One, that the mainstreaming companies have been incredibly toxic and have enriched themselves massively at the cost of musicians. And I also think that there's a very perceivable cultural collapse from it, and from people having easy access to everything from all time for nothing, really, for free. And I just think it's not been the experience, and the way that it, the experiences I had in my life from going to record stores and meeting people in record stores and sharing information and sharing your taste and sharing your knowledge about things, I think is for me a much more interesting thing, and was much more interesting and culturally interesting than the way things are now. So I just think it's something that we need to be talking about.
1: One more thing I'll say about AI in terms of the tech and something like social media, generally speaking. I feel like whenever money is sort of the ultimate goal and everything else, all their decisions fall underneath that, good things never happen from that. So I think we shouldn't do that. You guys.
0: Do you see it as like a political statement, or is it more like personal to you?
2: Well, I think the way you live your life is a political statement, and if you're a conscious consumer, I think it is a political statement, and it's also, if you're not a conscious consumer, in its own way, that is also a kind of political statement, and it's something that other people will maybe have to bear the cost of. And I'm disappointed that we're not. I feel part of a generation that sort of, fell into all this, I don't think it's a great thing that we're passing on from these last couple of decades. And I'm glad that in my formative years and in the music business and all the rest of it, we're pre all these things. And that's kind of what we're trying to do, is get back to that. And the promotion, which has been a lot more work to do it in an old school way, this pre-millennium bug sort of promotional method is definitely takes more work, but I think it's much more interesting. And doing things like we're doing 150 listening parties across the United States, Canada, Europe, Australia, Japan, all over the place. And I think, there'll be at least 150 great things that'll come of that. There'll be 150 people who'll meet someone else that they wouldn't have met otherwise. And it may change their life for beneficially. And I think that's priceless. I really do. And it doesn't happen from flicking and scrolling and swiping left and swiping right. It doesn't beget that.

0: You're playing, talking about playing live, you're playing live tonight, quite late, right? And it's the last day of the festival, so people might be a little tired. What are you gonna do to drag the audience and hold them throughout the set?
1: I mean, the same, I would say the same thing I always do. I try not to think of any show as being any different than any other. Just give it everything I've got every time and hope for the best. Try to get into the music as best as I can. Focus on my technique. Just try to do a good job.
2: I mean, it's 10 o'clock we're playing. I imagine people will be coming up a little bit at that time. I don't know about crashing down. So I think it's a good time to play, I think. And yeah, I'm not worried about Danish people not having the stamina at all. These are people who rode to the United States. You know? These are people who went to Greenland from Iceland. I'm not worried about the stamina.
0: So what do you expect from the crowd?
1: I'm not really sure. I play in a band called Animal Collective, and we played here, I want to say 20 years ago. I don't really remember the show at all. But we've always had good shows in Copenhagen, and I love a lot of music that comes out of this place, and I have good friends from this area, so I'm looking forward to it, but I'm a little unsure how it's gonna go.
0: What's your plan after the show? Are you going straight to the hotel, or are you gonna have a good time?
2: I believe my friend Elias from Ice Age is coming out here, so
0: oh,
2: I doubt we'll be going to bed early tonight.
0: Sounds fun.
1: That's news to me, but it sounds good. I'm ready.
0: Well, thank you so much, guys. It's been a pleasure talking to you.
2: Thank you. Thank you very much.
1: Thank you. You took it out, but you can put it back. You took it out, but you can put it back in.

Holly came from Miami, FLA. 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Plucked her eyebrows on the way. Shaved her legs and then he was a she. She says, hey babe, take a walk on the wild side.

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A hustle here and a hustle there. New York City is the place where they said, hey babe, take a walk on the wild side.

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They said, hey, sugar, take a walk on the wild side. I said, hey, babe, take a walk on the wild side. All right.

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I can tell you what's running deep. Hit me again. I'm like a tree, my leaves are falling off. I don't feel.

called marketing. 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So the next time that somebody wants to help you, ask yourself if there's really something that they're trying to sell you.